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5: 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I'm Georgie McCourt, editor at Marie Claire Australia, and we have just turned that fantasy into a podcast. It's called You're Gonna Wanna Hear This. 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

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I sank into you.

0: our very own Brad Cox takes his multiple dimensions Australian tour on the road. The three-time Golden Guitar winner hits stages across the country this July and August with special guests, The Vans and Max Jackson. And if you want to win tickets to see Brad Cox live in concert, head to the iHeart Country Win page at iHeart.com. 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